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Box 3922, Horsham. Point 15.

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0: 167, the second ambulance in a medic 168 to cover. 1990 North Woodburn Road off Ellis Road and Y-Dash Drive, Pyramid Healthcare, Middletown Township, and over there. Squad 167, the second ambulance in a medic 168 to cover. 1990 North Woodburn Road off Ellis Road and Y-Dash Drive, Pyramid Healthcare, Middletown Township, and over there, at 2046. Squad 139, 254 West Trenton Avenue, Lincoln Avenue, Nolan Avenue, Castle Club Apartment. Squad 139, 254 West Trenton Avenue, off Lincoln Avenue, Nolan Avenue, Castle Club Apartments, Apartment 231A Alpha, Falls Township, a psychiatric emergency. Squad 139, 254 West Trenton Avenue, off Lincoln Avenue and Nolan Avenue, Classic Club Apartments. Apartment 231A Alpha, Falls Township, psychiatric emergency at 2047.
1: 385, cover 351, a fall victim, 1045 Trellin Avenue. 385, cover 351, a fall victim, 1045 Trellin Avenue. Between Maple Avenue and Gwinnett Avenue, Lower Gwinnett.

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Area Beach Street, Mattatani Street, Box 9401. 69329, I'm dwelling. Area Beach Street, Mattatani Street, Box 9401, Pottstown.

Engine 79, tester tower 64, rig 51, squad 58, with station 69 in the working dwelling fire, 25 B Street, box 9401. Engine 59, engine 79, tester tower 64, rig 51, squad 58, with station 69 in the working dwelling fire, 25 B Street, between Johnson Street and North York Street, box 9401, Pottstown.

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0: 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Glider 37, Squad 68, Engine 67, Burke's Red 95, Special Service 51, Burke's Engine 49, with Station 69 and Second Alarm Dwelling Fire, 25 Beach Street between Johnson Street and North York Street, Box 9401, Potsdam. Units operating, Fire Region 2.
1: 1520 Norwood Road off South Tremor Avenue, Northampton Township, possible expiration 2106.

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Area 2702 to Cal Pike, off Colonial Drive and West Thurman Town Pike, box 4817, East Norton.

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1: County Cap 612 is around.
2: Captain 612, okay. Police are waved down for an accident somewhere on DeKalb. Three vehicles, one female with a leg fracture.
1: Mercy County.

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Squawk 51, Kessler Engine 64-5, place of Station 58, the fire alarm, El Tequila Sports Bar and Grill, 26880s High Street, Allison Drive and South Sanitoga Road, Box 88, 541, Lower Potts Grove.

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0: 345A, cover 345, cardiac emergency, 128 Shady Lane. 345A, cover 345, cardiac emergency, 128 Shady Lane, off of Woodland Drive, Montgomery Township.
1: Medic 114, County Line Road in Boston and Pike, almost stepped the bus, lower Southampton Township and unconscious. Medic 114, County Line Road in Boston and Pike, almost stepped the bus, lower Southampton Township and unconscious at 2122.
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Ladder 38, test direction 621, relocate Potsdam Station 69A Alpha. 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

at 125, 24, 25 Lower State Road off Wisteria Lane, Aspen Way, Lakeview, Pine. At 125, 24, 25 Lower State Road off Wisteria Lane, Aspen Way, Lakeview Pine Run, room 111, Doylestown Township, Fall Victim. I'm at 125, 24, 25 Lower State Road off Wisteria Lane in Aston Way, Lakeview Pine Run, room 111, Doylestown Township, Fall Victim at 2151.

0: Hello, box 23-3, Tension Tower 79, 1009 Landis Rush Drive, off Agony Mills Drive. Get a gas detection alarm. Hello, box 23-3, Tension Tower 79, 1009 Landis Rush Drive, off Agony Mills Drive. Gas detection alarm. So switch off rail northbound 2153.
1: Hello, box 23-3, Tension Tower 79, 1009 Landis Rush Drive, off Agony Mills Drive. Gas alarm coming, switching off rail northbound.

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0: Broad lap in the recon. 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
0: Appreciate it. Thank you very much, Commander.

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Box 8054, 2021, Silverwood Drive off Amber Drive and Beacon Hill Drive, the alarm system at 2208.

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0: 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Nothing shall be on investigation.
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Cabana Road and Old York Road, box 29D003. 100, unknown type fire, area Susquehanna Road and Old York Road, box 29D003, Abington.

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2: 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Medic 141, 108 South Main Street, off West Union Street, New Street, CB Medical, and room 118, Richmondtown Borough, a fall victim. Medic 141, 108 South Main Street, off West Union Street, New Street, CB Medical, and room 118, Richmondtown Borough, fall victim at 2216. 23, Station 79, secure, Station 23, Station 79, secure.
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2: Second Ambulance Squad 113 to cover 6 Rolling Hills Drive off Buck Road and Wood Drive.

1214, 2nd Anthony Squad 113 to cover 6 Rolling Hills Drive off Buck Road and Wood Drive, Northampton Township, psychiatric emergency. Squad 114, 2nd Anthony Squad 113 to cover 6 Rolling Hills Drive off Buck Road and Wood Drive, Northampton Township, psychiatric emergency at 2218.

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0: 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From the police, there was a car doing burnouts in the intersection a little bit ago. 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

0: 352, cover 384, alter mental status, apartment 238, K Kilo, Blair Mill Village, East Apartments, 3855 Blair Mill Road. 352, cover 384, ultimate status. 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
1: 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Sonic 168, 2180 Veterans Highway, Oakland Avenue, and New Falls Road, Foxwood Manor Apartments, Apartment 416, Middletown Township, abdominal pain at 2222.

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4115, 1109 Holland Road off Rotterdam Drive West and Cairn Road. Squad 115, 1109 Holland Road off Rotterdam Road West and Cairn Road, Northampton Township, an injury. Squad 115, 1109 Holland Road off Rotterdam Road West and Cairn Road, Northampton Township, an injury at 2241.

Track 129, 1660 Southeast, out of Palms House Road and Kelly Road in the Shining Manor Nursing Home. Medic 129, 1660 Southeast, and Randolph Palms House Road and Kelly Road in the Shining Manor Nursing Home, MC Charlie 252, Philtown Township, Bayless Transportation. Medic 129, 1660 Southeast, and Randolph Palms House Road and Kelly Road in the Shining Manor Nursing Home, MC Charlie 252, Philtown Township, Bayless Transportation 2246.

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51, engine 77, odor gas inside 360, Callaway Court. 51, engine 77, odor gas inside 360, Callaway Court, off of Pebble Beach Drive, box 845, Limerick,

Welcome back, 3425. I reported 85 Bristol Road off Hibiscus of Drive, Unami Trail, Salmon Crane Company. Welcome back, 3425. I reported 85 Bristol Road off Hibiscus of Drive, Unami Trail, at Bombing Crane Company, rubbish. Welcome back, 3425. I reported 85 Bristol Road off Hibiscus of Drive, Unami Trail. 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

I have abdominal pains, Piketon Hospital, 1600 High Street, 329. Abdominal pains in the waiting room of Piketon Hospital, 1600 High Street, Piketon.

fire alarm. Doc Gardens, 275 Doc Drive, box 23. 76, fire alarm at Doc Gardens, 275 Doc Drive off of Detweiler Road and Woods Drive, box 23, Tom Henson.

Squad 115, 2nd Anthony, Squad 168 to cover out of St. Mary's. 400 Old Jordan Road off Wincoop Court and Middle Holland Road. Holland Village Men are Unit 2243, Northampton Township of Fall Victims. Squad 115, the 2nd Anthony, Squad 168 to cover out of St. Mary's. 1400 Old Jordan Road off Wincoop Court and Middle Holland Road. Holland Village Men are Unit 2243, Northampton Township of Fall Victims at 2314.

56 carbon monoxide detector, 145 Flint Hawk Road. 56 carbon monoxide detector, 145 Flint Hawk Road. Between Powderhorn Road and Kingwood Road, box 5667, Upper Marion.

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1: 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Deputy 56 to for Ken.
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0: Come out with a homeowner. ADP called them, and they've been advised to not send the fire department out because they're changing the batteries. I don't know if you want to slow everything down.
1: There's no services needed, we can return.
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308, overdose, Howardtown Alley, Bowling Lanes, 2912 Sweet Road. 308, overdose, Howardtown Alley, Bowling Lanes, 2912 Sweet Road, West Germantown Pike and Hilltop Avenue, east north.

through it. Accident with injuries. Area Plymouth Road, the ramp, 476 northbound. 308, accident with injuries. Area Plymouth Road, ramp, I-476 northbound, Plymouth.

1243, 942 Rose Avenue. Mark 143, 942 Rosa Avenue, off Maryland Avenue and Miller Avenue, Fishville Township, rest towards rest. Mark 143, 942 Rosa Avenue, off Maryland Avenue and Miller Avenue, Fishville Township, rest towards rest, 2251.

0: 114, 248 Blue Ridge Drive. I'm Buttermut Road and Balsam Road, Bush Township, Dominant Payne. Letter 164, 248 Blue Ridge Drive, on Buttermut Road and Balsam Road, Bush Township, Dominant Payne, 2352.
1: Grant 46, Kern County, Station 426, 7 Holcomb Grove Road off State Highway 179.

0: Station 46 on box 2643. 7 Holcomb Grove Road off State Highway 179 as well. Quest 46 with Hunterdon County Station 26 on box 2643. 7 Holcomb Grove Road off State Highway 179, a dwelling at 2352.
1: Hunterdon County Station 26, on box 2643. 5 to 47, Holcomb Grove Road off State Highway 179, a dwelling at 2352.

246, turn on the horn from the Royal Road, West Elmore Township, smoke for the raisin. Good. Come out of the vehicle.

3-19 is responding, fall victim. 524 Palmer Road. Freeway 19 is responding, fall victim. 524 Palmer Road off of Woodside Road. Plymouth 313A, disregard the call.

45C, subject 15, or 227, Morningside House in Townmans and 900 Townmans in Abbott. 345C, subject in pain, room 227, Morningside House in Townmans and 900 Townmans in Abbott.

5, suffered 3-08, respiratory emergency. 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Room 101, Onyx Wellness Center, 205 East Johnson Highway, between DeKalb Street and Bishop Lane. 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

356A, cover 308A, seizures, 705 Violet Street. 356A, cover 308A, seizures, 705 Violet Street, between East Chestnut Street, East Oak Street, Norristown.

Medic 174, 820 Worthington Drive, off Meadowood Lane and Buttonwood Lane. Medic 174, 820 Worthington Drive, off Meadowood Lane and Buttonwood Lane, Warminster Township, a fall victim. Medic 174, 820 Worthington Drive, off Meadowood Lane and Buttonwood Lane, Warminster Township, a fall victim, is 0050.

Lincoln Highway off Old Trevis Road and Street Road at the Knights End, room 223, Mentown Township, on assault. Medic 186, 2707 Lincoln Highway off Old Trevis Road and Street Road.

322A covers 308B, hemorrhaging, 413 Stony Way. 322A covers 308B, hemorrhaging, 413 Stony Way off of Deer Run, east north.

54, 2nd Anthony Squad 168 to cover 209 Tewksbury Road off Lau Road and Wyandotte Road, Falls Township, patient assist. Squad 154, 2nd Anthony Squad 168 to cover 209 Tewksbury Road off Lau Road and Wyandotte Road, Falls Township, patient assist at 0028.

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Respiratory emergency, room 101, unexplained in the center, 205 East Johnson Highway. 354 is responding, covering 308 for respiratory emergency, room 101 at unexplained in the center, 205 East Johnson Highway, 8 DeKalb Street, Bishop Laney's North.

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Apartment 1, 705 Violet Street. 27, assisting myself with lifting. Apartment 1, 705 Violet Street, East Chestnut Street, East Oak Street, Box 5233, North Center.

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Dwayne Slater, Patrick Rick, Brooklyn.

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Station 67 Fire Police System Traffic Control on scene, 25 Beach Street, between Johnson Street and North York Street, Box 9401, Potsdam.

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At Wawa, 14 East Germantown Pike. 308, general weakness. At Wawa, 14 East Germantown Pike. Off of DeKalb Pike and Hannah Avenue, East Germantown.

369, suicide attempt, apartment 105, Willows at East Greenville, 401 4th Street. 369, suicide attempt, 105, Willows at East Greenville, 401 4th Street, over Railroad Street and State Street, East Greenville.

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Medic 154 Engine 31, Hood Boulevard and South Oxford Valley Road, Falls Township, a motorcycle accident, 119.

12950 Culp Road East on Fox Drive. Medic 12950 Culp Road East off Fox Drive, Warrington Township, respiratory stress. Medic 12950 Culp Road East off Fox Drive, Warrington Township, respiratory stress at 122.

0: 77 Fire Police Assistant Traffic Control, 25 B Street, Box 9401. Station 77 Fire Police Assistant Traffic Control to scene, 25 Beach Street, between Johnson Street and North York Street, Box 9401, Potsdam.
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0: On. 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

32, current 329, suicide attempt, 808 High Street. 332, current 329, suicide attempt, 808 High Street, Madison Street, Main Street, Boston.

0: 2060 County. 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We were able to make contact with the apartment, and there's no issues beyond the smell. 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

631, 351 Medica Assist, cover 3, three cardiac emergency, 201 Lafayette Avenue. 31, 351 Medica Assist, cover 3, 3 cardiac emergency, 201 Lafayette Avenue, off of Orlando Avenue and Wishman Avenue, Upper Dublin.

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3693 is responding. The unconscious subject, 309 Main Street. 3693 is responding. The unconscious subject, 309 Main Street, off of West 3rd Street and 4th Street, Pennsburg, 308C. Disregard the call.

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14, fire alarm, the area of 535 Penn Street, box 5313. 14, fire alarm, the area of 535 Penn Street, off of Woodland Drive and Church Road, box 5313, Lansdowne.

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95 Square Center, Barbary Road, off Hamlet Road and Access Road, then Elmwood. Medic 185, 2300 Barbary Road, off Hamlet Road and Access Road, to Bentown Woods, Apartment B, Bravo 20, Bentown Towns for fall victims. Medic 185, 2300 Barbary Road, off Hamlet Road and Access Road, Bentown Woods, Apartment B, Bravo 20, Bentown Towns for fall victim at 228.

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Prairie, we have a flight emergency. In the area, mile marker 14.6, Schuylkill River Trail, between the Cross County Trail and Station Road, Plymouth.

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Attention rescue 30, engine 31, engine 33. Fires reported 28 North Park Drive off Nature Lane and Newberry Lane. It's following. Tracker box 32-4. 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Fires reported 28 Nature Park Drive off Nature Lane and Newberry Lane. Dwelling 311.

308, 313 in an accident with injuries. Mile marker 19.6 on the Blue Ridge southbound, box 47. 43, 308, 313A, accident with injuries. Mile marker 19.6 on the Blue Ridge southbound. Ramp 276 and 476 south. Box 47, Plymouth.

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1: Squawk 43,
2: responding. Squawk 43, okay. 943 from county. For EMS, the vehicle in the median just past the on-ramp. It's just going to be one vehicle, the other one on scene left.
1: Battalion 43, received. And just to confirm, that was 19.6 southbound, correct?
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1: Appreciate it.

Sign on, Tandem Ice 32420, North Park Drive, Eastern Division 32, Rescue 32, recall. Signing on, Tandem Ice 32420, North Park Drive, Eastern Division 32, Rescue 32, recall.

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0: 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Thank you.

19, mention engine 76, tower 27, squad 151, 42 South 8th Street, West Market Street, West Chestnut Street, GM's inside the apartment. Bad West 2619, mention engine 76, tower 27, squad 151, 42 South 8th Street, West Market Street, and West Chestnut Street, GM's inside the apartment at 331.

Retransmission for Tower 27, this one on top of the box. 2619, 42 South 8th Street off West Market Street, Westchester.

transmission for Tower 27 is on top left 2619. 42 South 8th Street off West Market Street, West Chestnut Street, scenes inside the apartment. Retransmission for Tower 27 is on top box 2619. 42 South 8th Street off West Market Street, West Chestnut Street, scenes inside the apartment, 338.

345D, cardiac emergency, 164 Penn Avenue. 345D, cardiac emergency, 164 Penn Avenue. Station Allen, School Lane, Telford.

0: 167, 300 East Winchester Avenue, North Pine Street, Pancrest Drive, Oxford, Nurses. Squad 167, 300 East Winchester Avenue, off North Pine Street, Pancrest Drive, Oxford Nursing, Middletown Township, Emergency Transport. Squad 167, 300 East Winchester Avenue, off North Pine Street, Pancrest Drive, Oxford Nursing, Middletown Township, Emergency Transport at 347.
1: 345B, fall victim. 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Area of East 4th Street, North Line Street. 345B, a head injury. 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

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Area Sunoco A plus 630 West Main Street off of George Street and Hollis Avenue. North South.

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Squad 165, 163 Lincoln Highway, off Spencer Avenue, Mercer Court, Lobo Hookah Lounge, Falls Township, and Assault 353.

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Squad 154, 460 South Olds Boulevard, South Oxford Valley Road, Hood Boulevard, Lamont Plaza Apartments, Apartment 204, Bristol Township Emergency Transport, 425.

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unconscious subject, Harry East Marshall Street and East Dairy Street. Area 19 is responding. The unconscious subject, area of East Marshall Street and East Dairy Street, Norristown. 356-8 is regarding the call.

345 Seeker, 345B, KRS-80, a fall victim, 718 Rosemont Avenue. 345 Seeker, 345B, KRS-80, a fall victim, 718 Rosemont Avenue, off of Park Avenue, Upper Quinnipiac.

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0: 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RFB Bravo, 326 Church Street, Box 8698. 98 officers, FM86, an investigation. 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
1: Okay. What's the number on Exeter again?
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1: 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It's going to be Zone 33, garage smoke detector.
0: Okay, thanks.
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3: 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So the alarm company's coming out tomorrow to fix the problem.
0: Okay, thanks. Chief 23 to county.
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0: 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We were there the other night. 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

Lane, fire alarm. 3214 Hogarth Lane, pod 6417. 83, fire alarm. 3214 Hogarth Lane, off of Hollow Road, pod 6417, Worcester.

Traffic 124, 1428 Mink Road off Fairview Road, Yost School Road. Medic 124, 1428 Mink Road off Fairview Road, Yost School Road, Bedminster Township, Cheston. Medic 124, 1428 Mink Road off Fairview Road, Yost School Road, Bedminster Township, Cheston, at 503.

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North side.

Skull 24, second AOP needed, neck 125 to cover, 72, correction, 71 and 2, Slater Road, off Tobia Road, Pumpkin Town to Befalton. Skull 24, second AOP needed, neck 125 to cover, 71 and 2, Slater Road, off Tobia Road, Pumpkin Town to Befalton, 510.

Sissy Mess Uplifting, 656 Moore Street, Box 5234. 27, Sissy Mess Uplifting, 656 Moore Street, High Street, Tremont Avenue, Box 5234 Norristown.

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Says police with a blood draw, Lower Moreland Police Station, 640 Red Lion Road. 319. Says police with a blood draw, Lower Moreland Police Station, 640 Red Lion Road, Lower Moreland.

0: 79. Possible vehicle fire. Route 100 southbound and North State Street. 79, possible vehicle fire. Route 100 southbound and North State Street. Box 928. Upper possible.
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Medic 174, 10115 Centennial Station off Street Road, Warminster Township, abdominal pain. Medic 174, 10115 Centennial Station off Street Road, Warminster Township, abdominal pain, 551.

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Medic 143, 5714 Atkins Avenue between Plymouth Avenue and Norton Avenue. Bristol Township Respiratory Distress. Medic 143, 5714 Atkins Avenue between Plymouth Avenue and Norton Avenue. Bristol Township Respiratory Distress, 602.

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For 107 B Bravo, Pheasant Run Apartments, 150 Main Street, Godshall Drive, Ruth Road, Lower Salford.

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Squad 143, second ambulance needed, medic 154 to cover, 1200 Pacific Avenue, crossing of Tollgate Road, Bristol Township, ALS transport, 6.7.

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Medic 125, 777 Ferry Road, the Viburnum clusters. Medic 125, 777 Ferry Road, on Myron Hill Road and Old Lime Kiln Road, the Viburnum clusters, Unit 11, Doylestown Township, respiratory distress. Medic 125, 777 Ferry Road, off Iron Hill Road, Old Lime Kiln Road, the Viburnum Cluster, Unit 11, Doylestown Township, respiratory distress, 637.

Drive, 186 65 76 Senator Lane, course through Constitution Drive. Medic 186 65 76 Senator Lane off Constitution Drive, Bentham Township, AECVA. Medic 186 65 76 Senator Lane off Constitution Drive, Bentham Township, the CVA, 638.

313 averaging over 7F Foxtrot Oak Hill Tower, 1600 Hengistford Road North. 313 averaging over 7F Foxtrot Oak Hill Tower, 1600 Hengistford Road North, to Equidron, Shermar Lane, Head Valley, Lower Merion.

329, fall victim, apartment 1 at 243 and a half Beach Street. 329, a fall victim, apartment 1 at 243 and a half Beach Street. Penn Street, North Charlotte Street, Potsdam.

383 is subject to pain, 449 Linden Avenue. 383 is subject to pain, 449 Linden Avenue. Weldon Avenue, Jenkintown Road, Abington.

0: Mobile Docks 9430, attention ladder 49. 8329 Eastern Road, off Quarry Road, Durham Road, chicane to American Grill, the alarm system. Mobile Docks 9430, attention ladder 49. 8329 Eastern Road, off Quarry Road, Durham Road, chicane to American Grill, the alarm system, 701.
1: Southern Campaign, 449 Linden Avenue, to Weldon Avenue, Jenkintown Road, Abington.
0: Medic 1786, 2010 York Road, off of Meyer Way, Manor Drive, the Manor at Yorktown, Unit 100, Warwick Township, respiratory distress. Medic 1786, 2010 York Road, off Meyer Way, Manor Drive, Manor at Yorktown, Unit 100, Warwick Township, respiratory distress, 702.

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Station 24 fire alarm, 1545 Monticello Drive. Now Vernon Circle, the Youngsford Road, Gladwin, Lower Merion.

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Mission Rescue 30, Engine 33. 9071 Mill Creek Road off of Route 13 at the Village of Pembroke, Building 7, Apartment 17. Fumes inside the apartment. Tackle box 3210, Mission Rescue 30, Engine 33. 9071 Mill Creek Road off of Route 13, the Village of Pembroke, Building 7, Apartment 17. Fumes inside the apartment, 737.

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Ranger responding to local box, direct attack box, 3210, 9071 Mill Creek Road, the Village of Pembroke, with the exception of Engine 32 recall. Ranger responding on attack box, 3210, 9071 Mill Creek Road, at the Village of Pembroke, with the exception of Engine 32 recall.

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Arbor Alley, West Harmony Drive, Potsdam.

eastbound 155, northbound Route 1 Superhighway, north of MY Lane. Well, township accident. Eastbound 155, northbound Route 1 Superhighway, north of MY Lane. Both township accident, 754.

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Rescue 24, Rescue 59, Squirt 93, Montgomery Tower 65. All companies stand by for the following announcement. It is with deep regret that the officers and members of the Parkland Fire Company, Station 9, and the Middletown Township Fire Marshal's Office announced the death of past chief, life member, and past fire marshal, Lyle Winters, who passed away on June 18th of 2026. The viewing will be held on Tuesday, June 30th, from 1600 hours until 1830 hours at the James Bradley Funeral Home, located at 260 Bellevue Avenue in Pendel, with services immediately following. Any department wishing to bring apparatus, please contact Chief 9 or Deputy 9. 0800 hours, KSAT 570, Spencer 928.

deep fall victim from 201 Springville Point. 2002 Joshua Road. 318 fall victim. Room 201 Springville Point. 2002 Joshua Road, White Marsh.

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Washington Drive and Franklin Drive, Little Province.

injury, apartment 424, Sandy Hill Terrace, 330 Walnut Street. Freeway A, a head injury, apartment 424, Sandy Hill Terrace, 330 Walnut Street, in Harrisdale.

0: 34, Medic 125-1, QRS 60. 4595 County Line Road off Truitt Town Road, Hubert Township, A Maternity. Medic 134, Medic 125-1, attention QRS 60. 4595 County Line Road off of Truitt Town Road, Hubert Township, A Maternity at 812.
1: Road, see Lincoln Lane and Taylor Road, Waymarsh.

0: 89 Fire Police, this 70 with traffic control vehicle accident, Martin Road, Sunny County Pike. 89 Fire Police, this 70 with traffic control vehicle accident, Martin Road, Sunny County Pike, Upper South.
1: Local box 2927, 751 Eastern Road at Ardonna. Local box 2927, 751 Eastern Road off Village Square Boulevard and Valley Square Boulevard, Ardonna, the alarm system. Local box 2927, 751 Eastern Road off Village Square Boulevard and Valley Square Boulevard, Ardonna. The alarm system, 827.

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1: Okay.

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Road 143, 929 Garden Street between Beaver Street and Jefferson Avenue, Bristol Borough, patient assist. Squad 143, 929 Garden Street between Beaver Street and Jefferson Avenue, Bristol Borough, patient assist at 836.

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on 184-2277 Lincoln Highway outside of the Lincoln Motel. Squad 184-2277 Lincoln Highway off Southampton Road and Old Lincoln Highway at the Lincoln Motel. That's downtown from Fall Lincoln. Squad 184-2277 Lincoln Highway between Southampton Road and Old Lincoln Highway outside of the Lincoln Motel. Benson Township, a fall victim, 843.

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Room 241 Ravel, senior living, 350 Guthrie Road, upper Marion.

Squad 143, 2nd Ambulance needed. Squad 154 to cover. 1 Fillmore Street between Radcliffe Street and Wood Street. Burrow, Father. Squad 143, 2nd Ambulance needed. Squad 154 to cover. 1 Fillmore Street off Radcliffe Street and Wood Street. Bristol Borough, Fatherton, 8-7.

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QRS 51, respond with squad 154, 1 Fillmore Street off Radcliffe Street and Wood Street, Bristol Borough, call victim. QRS 51, respond with squad 154, 1 Fillmore Street off Radcliffe Street and Wood Street, Bristol Borough, call victim at 850.

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0: 329 nausea vomiting, 503 North Hanover Street. 329 nausea vomiting, 503 North Hanover Street, and East Street, West Street, Potsdam.
1: 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Local box 2263, 515 Maple Point Drive, off Crowsdale Drive, carbon monoxide alarm, 859.
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Squad 143, 3rd Ambulance needed Medic 185 to cover 912 Newport Road between Maple Avenue and Prospect Avenue, Crystal Township and ALS Transport 901.

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0: 116, 1400 Old Jordan Road, Holland Village Manor. Medic 116, 1400 Old Jordan Road, off Wind Coop Court, Middle Holland Road, Holland Village Manor, Unit 2214, Northampton Township of CBI. Medic 116, 1400 Old Jordan Road, off Wind Coop Court, Middle Holland Road, Holland Village Manor, Unit 2214, Northampton Township of CBI, 906.
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351A, respiratory emergency. The route 309 southbound off ramp at Church Road. 351A, respiratory emergency. The route 309 southbound off ramp at Church Road, Springfield.

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Squads, if you want to go. Special Service 61, location.

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Chester 84, cardiac arrest, 70 North York Street. Chester 84, cardiac arrest, 70 North York Street. 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
1: 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Can you put this on officers only until 0700 tomorrow?
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1: CRS 45, 331 Lower Dolington Road off Stanford Place, Neverett Drive, Friends Village, Apartment Whiskey, 213, Newtown Township, fall victim. Squad 145, CRS 45, 331 Lower Dolington Road between Stanford Place and Everett Drive, Friends Village, Apartment Whiskey, 213, Newtown Township, fall victim, 921.

356A, Governor Van Kerris, D6, abdominal pains, 277 Edwards Drive. 356A, Governor Van Kerris, D6, abdominal pains, 277 Edwards Drive. The Bernard Drive, George Drive, up Vernon.

0: 125 on Lower State Road under the 611 overpass. Well, town township accident. Squad 125 on Lower State Road under the 611 overpass. Well, 10 pass for an accident, 928.
1: 1441 Flat Rock Road. 22, a fire alarm. 1441 Flat Rock Road, Sprague Road, and Hidden River Road, Penn Valley, Low Marion.

69, a second call for the rekindle at 25 Beach Street, box 94-1. 69, a second call for the rekindle at 25 Beach Street, between Johnson Street and North York Street, box 94-1, Pottstown.

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Squad 129, 150 Old New Road between David's Way and Westaway Lane, Gulfstown Township, a patient assistant. 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

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Station 56, a fire alarm 5 below, 224 West DeKalb Pike, off of Town Center Road, box 2632, Upper Marion.

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Local box 8112, 150 Wood Hill Road between Eagle Road and Russell Court, fumes, 956.

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0: 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Station 19, fire alarm. 34 Welsh Road, King Kent Road, Kismet Road. Box 2514, Lowmoreland.
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3: Assistant 19, Tower 19, Squad 19-1, okay, and your response. Basement smoke and the alarm company received their proper passcode saying that there is work being done on the premise.
0: Assistant 19 received.

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Medic 139, 6 South Morris Avenue between Westford Street and Lafayette Street.

6 South Morris Avenue between Westford Street and South Lafayette Avenue. Morrisville Borough Respiratory Distress. Medic 139, 6 South Morris Avenue between Westford Street and South Lafayette Avenue. 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

0: 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Perimeter is responding to local box 8112, 150 Woodhill Road, with the exception of engine 81 recall.
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Medic 154, 541 South Oxidella Road, patient care now. 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Bristol Township, cardiac. 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

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Recall. Somebody's responding on Little Box 8031, 1678 Bluebird Drive, with the exception of engine 80. Somebody's recall.

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0: DSC-168, respond with X-125-1, 432 Maple Avenue off Cottage Street and East Street, Harborview at Doylestown, Unit 112. 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

0: 114, second ambulance needed. Squad 113 to cover. 203 Front Street between Harding Avenue and Village Drive.
1: Sure.

Squad 113 to cover 203 Front Street between Harding Avenue and Village Drive, over Southampton Township, emergency transportation. Squad 114, a second ambulance needed. Squad 113 to cover 203 Front Street between Harding Avenue and Village Drive, lower Southampton Township, emergency transport, 1035. Squad 185, 2906 June Avenue between Virginia Avenue and Street Road. Squad 185, 2906 June Avenue between Virginia Avenue and Street Road, Benfield Township, emergency transport. Squad 185, 2906 June Avenue between Virginia Avenue and Street Road, Benfield Township, emergency transport, 1036.

Valley 505, Clear 369, Clear 71. 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Off of Cedar Court, Red Hill.

Medic 174, 467 Nemeral Street between Sunameda Avenue and Norwood Avenue. Medic 174, 467 Nemeral Street between Sunameda Avenue and Norwood Avenue, Warminster Township, a fall victim. Medic 174, 467 Nemeral Street between Sunameda Avenue and Norwood Avenue, Warminster Township, a fall victim. 10:42.

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Squad 134, 1100 Banner Drive between Andre Drive and Anthem Way. 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

0: 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Medic 100, 6 Tudor Lane, off Yardley Morrisville Road, Westover Road, Lower McKill Town, respiratory stress. Medic 100, number 6 Tudor Lane, St. Yardley Morrisville Road, Westover Road, Lower McKill Town, respiratory distress, 1110.
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Local box 2713 in the area of Green Street, North Main Street, Fumes. 1116.

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Local box 8782, fire support 1446 West Broad Street between Allen Lane and Southwest Ed Boulevard at the Econo Lodge. Rubbish. Local box 8782, fire support 1446 West Broad Street between Allen Lane and Southwest Ed Boulevard at the Econo Lodge. Rubbish. Love 19.

Medic 185, 3200 Ben Salem Boulevard at Juniper Village. Medic 185, 3200 Ben Salem Boulevard off Hinville Road and Springdale Drive at Juniper Village, A Alpha 212, Ben Salem Township, Fallbrook.

is responding to Local Box 8782, 1446 West Broad Street at the Econo Lodge, with the exception of Ladder 18 recall. Somebody's responding to Local Box 8782, 1446 West Broad Street at the Econo Lodge, with the exception of Ladder 18 recall.

175, cover squad 175, 19 West Bridge Street off South Main Street and Stockton Avenue, Newville Borough. Fall victim. Medic 165, cover squad 175, 19 West Bridge Street off South Main Street, Stockton Avenue, Newville Borough. Fall victim, 149.

0: Vogelbach 015, 977 Countess Drive off of Chatwick Lane, Burgundy Place. The alarm system. Vogelbach 015, 977 Countess Drive off of Chatwick Lane, and Burgundy Place. The alarm system, 1135.
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About 167-204 Gillum Avenue between Station Avenue and Hill Avenue. About 167-204 Gillum Avenue between Station Avenue and Hill Avenue. 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Car 167-204 Gillum Avenue between Station Avenue and Hill Avenue. 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
1: 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Inside 3164 Oak Road, box 25-9. 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

0: On with Montgomery County Station 19, Box 25-9, 3164 Oak Road off of Manor Road and Fisher Road. He's inside the dwelling. Ladder 1, respond with Montgomery County Station 19 on Box 25-9, 3164 Oak Road between Manor Road and Fisher Road. He's inside the dwelling, 1216.
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3: 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Medic 174, 740 Dick Avenue between Hostman Drive and Lingo Drive, Performance Township, respiratory distress. Medic 174, 740 Dick Avenue between Hostman Drive and Lingo Drive, Performance Township, respiratory distress. 1220.
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0: 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Medic 143, 5602 Truman Street, off Schumacher Drive, Bristol Township, a diabetic emergency. 1236.
1: 79 Wasser Road, New Warner School Road, Ridgeway, up around.

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1: Medic 113, 746 Gravel Hill Road between Street Road and Butternut Drive, over Southampton Township, respiratory distress. Medic 113, 746 Gravel Hill Road between Street Road and Butternut Drive, Upper Southampton Township, respiratory distress, 1249.

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Medic 116, 29 Vermeer Drive, between Boulder Drive and Howells Drive, Northampton Township, Sphinxie. 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

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Yuri's Boulevard, Saratoga Road, up the Murray.

0: 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Medic 168, 100 Sesame Road off North Buckstown Road, Sesame Place Park by Big Bird Beach. 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

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Squad 175, medic 172 to cover. 6290 Lower Mountain Road at Deer Park Camp.

squad 165, second ambulance needed. Squad 175, medic 172 to cover. 6290 Lower Mountain Road off of Ingham Spring and Ingham Road, Deer Park Camp, Solbury Township, Chesapeake. Squad 165, second ambulance needed. Squad 175, medic 172 to cover. 6290 Lower Mountain Road off of Ingham Spring and Ingham Road, Deer Park Camp, Solbury Township, Chesapeake, 1317.

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DeWalnut Avenue and Arstown Road, Horsham.

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Warminster Township of Slovakin. 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

345B, fall victim, 409 York Avenue. 345B, fall victim, 409 York Avenue. He's out Tillmanson Avenue, Suffolk, Jefferson Avenue, Lansdale.

Model 125, 410 North Street between E Street and Davis Road, Doylestown Borough injured. Model 125, 410 North Street between E Street and Davis Road, Doylestown Borough injury, 1324.

2448 Quarry Road between Upper Mountain Road and York Road at Taylor Made Farm, Buckingham Township of Falvington. Medic 135, 2448 Quarry Road between Upper Mountain Road and York Road at Taylor Made Farm, Buckingham Township of Falvington, 1327.

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381, vomiting. Apartment E Echo 124 at the Willow Run Apartments, 3505 Westmoreland Road. 381, vomiting. Apartment E Echo 124 at the Willow Run Apartments, 3505 Westmoreland Road, Upper Moreland.

Red Rocks, 4617, 10 West Ferry Street between South Main Street and Stockton Avenue to Logan Inn. 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Local box 4617, 10 West Ferry Street off South Main Street and Stockton Avenue to Logan Inn. 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

Boulevard 168, 2424 East Lincoln Highway, CSW Shoes. Squad 168, 2424 East Lincoln Highway off North Oxford Valley Road, CSW Shoes. Middletown Attachment Assault. Squad 168, 2424 East Lincoln Highway off North Oxford Valley Road, CSW Shoes. Middletown Attachment Assault, 14-8. 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

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Squad 141, second ambulance needed, Squad 108 to cover. 108 South Main Street between West Union Street and New Street, PV Medical in Richland Town Borough, fall victim, 1424.

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0: please. This is the traffic control with Main Street, Egypt Road. 46 Fire, please. This is the traffic control with Main Street, Egypt Road. What's going on?
1: Seven Fire is reported Mountain View Drive, double cycle.

Box 8777, fires reported Mountain View Drive in Dublin Pike. A motorcycle. Local Box 8777, fires reported Mountain View Drive in Dublin Pike. Motorcycle, 1441.

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This is a traffic vehicle accident, Hartersville Pike Schoolhouse Road. 89 Fire Police. This is a traffic vehicle accident, Hartersville Pike Schoolhouse Road, Frank County.

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Box 6410, 83, electrical fire outside, 2544 Crestline Drive. New Quail Run, Hillside Circle, Box 6410, Worcester.

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Medic 172, 39 Bailey Drive between Duncan Drive and Bakers Drive, Upper Makefield Township of Fall Victims, 1519.

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Medic 151, 501 East Walnut Street off South Main Street and Stony Crest Drive at the Perk. 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

Kilo 51, a second ambulance needed. Squad 108 to cover. 231 Ridge Road between Bethlehem Pike and Catch Basin Road, West Rock Hill Township, and emergency transport. Squad 151, a second ambulance needed. Squad 108 to cover. 231 Ridge Road between Bethlehem Pike and Catch Basin Road, West Rock Hill Township, and emergency transport. 1526.

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Station 17, a fire alarm, A Alpha 2 building, Hatfield Village, 2058 Maple Avenue, Jimenez Court, Chestnut Street, box 522, Hatfield Township.

available, Station 43, Station 36, fire, please respond to the 1400 block of Pleasant View Road between Richland Town Pike and Deer Trail Road for traffic control to fuel spill. Any available Station 43 or Station 36 fire, please respond to the 1400 block of Pleasant View Road between Richland Town Pike and Deer Trail Road for traffic control to fuel spill, 1541.

184, medic 186, 3900 Rock Hill Drive off Neshaminy Boulevard. Inside the Neshaminy Mall by Boscov. That's Elm Township, abdominal pain. Squad 184, medic 186, 3900 Rock Hill Drive off Neshaminy Boulevard. Inside the Neshaminy Mall by Boscov. That's Elm Township, abdominal pain, 1543.

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1: 7054, gotcha.
0: Pico would like to know if there's an apartment number there.
1: It's going to be apartment number 4, and we believe we found it. So, I mean, it's going to be up to them if they want to go. We're going to shut it down. The stove is malfunctioning. We're going to get a hold of the Bridgeport Cove people and have their landlord notify. But that we did find the issue. So it's up to the people if they want to come out or not.
2: At court. 325F, cover the main, involving with trauma. Number 9, school side court, up school lane, upper province.

0: 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Squad 200, okay? 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

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North York Street. 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Potsdam.

376A, fall victim, 3312 Frost Hill Road. 376A, fall victim, 3312 Frost Hill Road. The Masters Drive, Rupert Road, Limerick.

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3: Road, Reiner Road, Worcester.

Medic 139, 1 Hillcrest Avenue, Morrisville Towers. Medic 139, 1 Hillcrest Avenue between North Pennsylvania Avenue and Stockholm Avenue, Morrisville Towers, Unit 512, Morrisville Borough, back pain. Medic 139, 1 Hillcrest Avenue between North Pennsylvania Avenue and Stockholm Avenue, Morrisville Towers, Unit 512, Morrisville Borough, back pain, 1606.

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25, 2157 Andrea Drive off Francesca Lane and Dennis Court. That's hometown for fall victim. Squad 184, medic 185, 2157 Andrea Drive between Francesca Lane and Dennis Court. That's hometown for fall victim. 1608.

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0: 308A, respiratory emergency, 1336 Arch Street. 308A, respiratory emergency, 1336 Arch Street. Before Sally, East Poplar Street, RSM.
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Mike 113, 927 Roselle Avenue between Latimer Road and Cushmore Road. Medic 113, 927 Roselle Avenue between Latimer Road and Cushmore Road, Upper Southampton Township, CVA. Medic 113, 927 Roselle Avenue between Latimer Road and Cushmore Road, Upper Southampton Township, CVA, 1625.

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356A, QRSV 6, medical alert alarm, 451 Evergreen Road. 356A, QRSV 6, medical alert alarm, 451 Evergreen Road, St. Orchard Road, Hillside Road, Upper Marion.

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Local Logs 1923, 128 West State Street on South Clinton Street and South Franklin Street, Mosquito Grill, the alarm system. Local Box 1923, 128 West State Street on South Clinton Street, South Franklin Street, Mosquito Grill. The alarm system, 1636.

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Mary's responding to Little Box 3056, 1000 Tyburn Road, with the exception of Station 30 apparatus recall. Mary's responding to Little Box 3056, 1000 Tyburn Road, with the exception of Station 30 apparatus recall.

352, respiratory emergency, 148 New Road. 352, respiratory emergency, 148 New Road. Up at D Avenue, Horsham.

23, a grill. 321 Caversham Road. 23, a grill. 321 Caversham Road of New Gulf Road. Bryn Mawr, Maine.

2A, cover 352, dizziness, 536 Westmoreland Avenue. 352A, cover 352, dizziness, 536 Westmoreland Avenue, between Maple Avenue and Easton Road, Horsham.

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1: 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Medic 108, 1660 Park Avenue off Hickory Drive, Knoll Road, Franklin Court, Unit 228, Craigstown Borough and ALS Transport, 1701.

0: 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Medic 167 to cover 17 Spring Valley Road off of Snowball Drive and Silver Spruce Road. 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Medic 167 to cover. 17 Spring Valley Road off Snowball Drive and Silver Spruce Road, Middletown Township, and ALS Transport, 1706.
1: Glavin Norman.

25B, cover 322, an accident with injuries in the parking lot of the Acme, 2761 Ridge Pike. 325B, cover 322, an accident with injuries in the parking lot of the Acme, 2761 Ridge Pike, between Wayne Avenue and North Park Avenue, Lower Province.

Car 143, 114 Radcliffe Street between Mill Street and Market Street. Bristol Borough Medical Alarm. Car 143 in the area of 114 Radcliffe Street between Mill Street and Market Street. Bristol Borough, a medical alarm, 1710.

5, off of Sugan Road, Tilbury Township, CDA. Medic 165, 5 Sugan, closed drive, off of Sugan Road, Tilbury Township, CDA, 1711.

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0: 125777 Ferry Road off Iron Hill Road, Old Lime Kiln Road, Pine Run Health Center, 5th floor dining room, Doylestown Township, for fall victim. Squad 125777 Ferry Road off Iron Hill Road, Old Lime Kiln Road, Pine Run Health Center, 5th floor dining room, Doylestown Township, for fall victim, 1717.
1: 22 respiratory emergency, CTW building, Eva Hospital, 100 Eagle Road. 38B, describe as a print. 322, 325, responding respiratory emergency, CTW building, Eva Hospital, 100 Eagle Road, Low Province.

Paramedic 143, second ambulance, 247 Wood Street between Market Street and Oldbury Street. Bristol Borough, diabetic emergency. Medic 143, second ambulance, 247 Wood Street between Market Street and Oldbury Street. Bristol Borough, diabetic emergency, 1719.

54706 Warwick Road between Elford Road and Cassingham Road. Wells Township, respiratory distress. Medical 54706 Warwick Road between Elford Road and Cassingham Road. Wells Township, respiratory distress, 1723.

10 Southeastern Road off Sowerman Road, Mercer Hill, Unit 221, Willistown Township, abdominal pain. Squad 125, click an ambulance, 2010 Southeastern Road off Sowerman Road, Mercer Hill, Unit 221, Willistown Township, abdominal pain, 1725.

329 respiratory emergency, 3 West 2nd Street. 329 respiratory emergency, 3 West 2nd Street, Manitoni Street, Johnson Street, Potsdam.

Medic 154, Medic 154, one engine 31, 706 Warwick Road between Elford Road and Castingham Road. Old Township, cardiac arrest. 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

27, a fire alarm. 819 East Main Street Apartments, 819 East Main Street, Box 31. 27, a fire alarm. 819 East Main Street, East Ridge Pike, Gay Street, Box 231, Norristown.

0: Captain 27 responding.
1: 1027 reported by the resident of apartment number 1. No smoke or fire seen. They were advised to evacuate.
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0: County Quinn 27 with 3.
1: Quinn 27, okay.

384 fall victim, 708 South York Road, 384 fall victim, 708 South York Road, Devonet Lane, Armor Road, Upmoreland.

35 system assault, exit 78 South York Road. Air 35 system assault, exit 78 South York Road. Bonnet Lane, Armor Road, Upper Moreland.

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about 142, 1734 River Road off Bridgeton Hill Road, Trails End Lane. 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Squad 142, 1734, River Road, off Bridgeton Hill Road, Trails End Lane, Bridgeton Township, call their complaint, 1757.

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Medic 174, 997 Marshall Drive off of Sinclair Road, a log college drive. Medic 174, 997 Marshall Drive off of Sinclair Road, Log College Drive, Warmminster Township, CBA. Medic 174, 997 Marshall Drive off of Sinclair Road, Log College Drive, Warmminster Township, CBA at 1811.

345D, cardiac emergency, 86 Sunset Lane. 345D, cardiac emergency, 856 Sunset Lane, in Allentown Road, Moorwood Road, Franconia.

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On 410 Elm Street off Madison Avenue, Evergreen Avenue. Call 174 for your second name. On 410 Elm Street off Madison Avenue and Evergreen Avenue. Warmminster Township, Baldwin. Call 174 for your second name. On 410 Elm Street off Madison Avenue, Evergreen Avenue. Warmminster Township, Baldwin, at 1821.

0: Runway 108, 1021 Park Avenue, South 10th Street, South 11th Street, St. Louis, clear your number. Park Avenue, South 10th Street, South 11th Street, Dinley's Quakertown, Room 213, Quakertown Borough, Fall Victims, Medic 108, 1021 Park Avenue, South 10th Street, South 11th Street, Dinley's Quakertown, Room 213, Quakertown Borough, Fall Victims, 1823.
1: Fall Victim, Ace of Bengal, Restaurant, 2864. 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

0: Station 23 of fire alarm 656 Radnor Valley Drive. Station 23 of fire alarm 656 Radnor Valley Drive of a Godfrey Road. Build of a section, Radnor Township, Miller County.
1: Hold on.

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1: 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Zone 6, fire alarm.
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2: Medic 167, 128, Chilton Road, off Bayless Road, Chilton Place. Medic 167, 128, Chilton Road, off Bayless Road, Chilton Place, Middletown Township, respiratory distress. Medic 167, 128, Chilton Road, off Bayless Road, Chilton Place, Middletown Township, respiratory distress at 829.

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Direction 179 Lincoln Highway off Spencer Avenue, Commerce Boulevard, Fusion.

0: 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Medic 168, cover. 179, Lincoln Highway up Spencer Avenue, Commerce Boulevard, Fusion Gym, Bolt Township, Peters. 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
1: Glasgow Street, Yablaski Street, Shoemaker Road, West Oscar.
0: Squad 108, second as needed. Squad 151 to cover. 448 South 9th Street off South Main Street, South 10th Street, Cookstown West.

0: 12-1, away, second unit, this 12-151 to cover 448 South 9th Street, up South Main Street, South 10th Street, Quakertown West, H Hotel 102, Quakertown Borough, take it for mercy, squad 108, take it as squad 151 to cover 448 South 9th Street, off South Main Street, South 10th Street, Quakertown West, H Hotel 102, Quakertown Borough, take it for mercy at 1833.
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Bethelm Township, Naylor Transport, Medic 186, 6074, Michael Drive, Alt Mark Drive, Edge Avenue. Bethelm Township, Naylor Transport, 1834.

85 seconds. Need a medic 143 to cover 217 Hummingbird Lane on Penguin Drive, four-wheel drive north. Midtown Township, risk for stress. Squad 185 seconds. Need a medic 143 to cover 217 Hummingbird Lane off Penguin Drive and Oriole Drive North. Midtown Township, risk for stress at 1741.

going 5430 Messina, Medic 168 to cover 61 Russet Lane off Red Cedar Drive, originally in Bristol Township, chest pains. Squall 5430 Messina, Medic 168 to cover 61 Russet Lane off Red Cedar Drive, originally in Bristol Township, chest pains at 1844.

56, brush fire. The area of the ramp from 202 southbound to Schuylkill Parkway, box 5668. 56, brush fire. The area, the ramp from Route 202 southbound to Schuylkill Parkway, box 5668, Upper Marion.

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1: Squad 56, okay. The caller is in the area. He'll be standing by in a black limo SUV. He was traveling southbound on 202 from Norristown. He's a brush fire in between the train tracks and the river.
0: Received.
2: 956 with 4.
1: 956, okay.
2: What were the notes on that counter?
1: And the caller saw this while traveling on 202 south. It is in between the trail tracks, correction, the train tracks, and the Schuylkill River in the brush just off the highway.
2: Okay.
3: Deputy 56-2 responding. I can notes.
1: Deputy 56-2, okay.
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1: W56O.
0: You want to stage at 4th of the South, just in case we need to go from the boathouse. It sounds like it's going to be right off 23.
1: That should be a good spot. I'm going out Valley Forge Road now. I'm going to check it out from the tracks down.
0: Okay.

345C, 345B, medic assist. Head injury to a fall from 335, Morningside House, town meds, and 900 town meds, and avenue. 345C, 345B, medic assist, head injury to a fall. 335, Morningside House, town meds, and 900 town meds, and avenue, town meds.

0: Westbound 154, 30 minutes, need a medic 168 to cover 7 Library Lane off County Way. The homeless shelter, Bristol Township, fall victim. Call 154, 30 minutes, need a medic 168 to cover 7 Library Lane off County Way. The homeless shelter, Bristol Township, fall victim. 851.
1: Thanks. 3056, bro.
2: Do you want us to run the DNA now or northbound and then make the flip southbound and see if we can get a view on it?
1: I'm actually at Valley Forge Road at the Dannenhauer Bridge overpass with the caller. He's communicating to me now the vicinity of it. It's actually on the railroad tracks just off of Valley Forge Road behind where Little Reese Valley Forge Road dump is.
2: Received.
1: 256 from Deputy 56.
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0: No, we don't have a visual on it yet, then. I forgot how long are you to get to.
1: Okay. If you can see the gentleman up on the bridge with the black truck, he's the guy that stopped me, and he's the caller. He can see it from his vantage point. He said it's a couple hundred yards from probably where you stopped.
0: Yeah, it's up by a signal mast on the track.
1: Okay. I've relocated engine 56-1 down at the bottom of Valley Forge Road by Schuylkill Parkway, and also Squad 56. I made contact with them. I was going to have them try to walk on to that area from this side of the railroad tracks if needed.
0: Okay. Safety 3 is heading up to it now, so we'll have an answer in a minute on our best access.
1: Okay, we see.

0: the Fire Communication Center of Bucks County, Pennsylvania, reports the following apparatus out of service. Rescue 24, Rescue 59, Squirt 93, Montgomery County Tower 65. Somebody stand by for SocialNet.
1: Is the progress of the officers and members of the Pulse on Fire Company, Station 9, and the Middletown Township Fire Marshal's Office announced the death of past chief, vice member, and past fire marshal, Lyle Winters, who passed away on June 18, 2026. The viewing will be held on Tuesday, June 30, 2026, from 1600 hours until 1830 hours at the James Bradley Funeral Home, located at 260 Bellevue Avenue in Pendale, with services immediately following. Any department wishing to bring apparatus, please contact Chief 9 or Deputy. CTF I 70 to Station 917 at 1900.
2: Objection for one.
3: Okay, received. Is PD or EMS on scene yet?
2: Police officer just arrived. There was also a report of smoke coming from the hoods of one of the vehicles.
3: Received.

0: 167, second ass needed. Medic 168 to cover, 2787 Village Road off Basil Road, Shady Brook Drive, Meltdown Township, CBA. Squad 167, second ambulance needed, medic 168 to cover. 2787 Village Road on Basil Road, Shady Brook Drive, Middletown Township, CBS, 1902.
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1: Deputy 56-2.
0: We're not going to need any of here. 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

0: Confirmed.
1: That's system 3.
0: We're assisting with multiple patients in hazard control, only on scene for an extended period of time.
1: That's system 3, okay. Do you require any additional resources?
0: Not on fireside, EMS is going to relay any other information they may, or resources they may need.
1: System 3, okay. There was a request made for fire police. Are you okay if we send Station 9's fire police?
0: Stand by, I'll get you an answer in a second.
1: System 3, okay.

5500 gas inside, 356 East Elm Street. 5500 gas inside, 356 East Elm Street, between Poplar Street and Cherry Street, Conshocking.

0: 55 responding.
1: Just in 55, okay. Called in by the resident. They'll be waiting outside.
0: Okay, Ken.

Squad 143 for your second ambulance, 916 Cedar Street off Lafayette Street, Jefferson Avenue, Bristol Borough. Assault. Squad 143 for your second ambulance, 916 Cedar Street off Lafayette Street, Jefferson Avenue, Bristol Borough. An assault at 916.

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1: Falcon.
2: Squad 193 in Pines on the Sutton Road. Medic 193 Sutton Pines off Sutton Road, Lower Mayfield Township. Call victim. Squad 193 Sutton Pines off Sutton Road, Lower Mayfield Township. 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

322, cover 322A, medical alarm, 2682 Egypt Road, 322, cover 322A, medical alarm, 2682 Egypt Road, off of Shenandoah Boulevard and Ripon House Road, Lower Providence.

injury, station 3376. South northeast extension, mile marker 26.9, box 643. 08 responding, accident injuries, 3376. Northbound northeast extension, mile marker 26.9. The gap access gate, Morris Road, box 643, Worcester. 318, disregard code in the print.

0: Wind report, I was smoke coming from it.
1: Received.
2: Department 240 is currently rear, Zephyr.

0: Deputy 33 is entering the turnpike northbound.
1: Deputy 33, okay.
2: Squad 33 responding.
1: Squad 33, okay.
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1: 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W74, covering 329, guarding emergency, 590 upland tree. I'm going to follow the street pots down. W76,

0: 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Squad 185, 714 Mulberry Court off Fountain Drive, Bentown Township, emergency transport, 938.
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0: 45, engine 71, flux engine 75, Merc squad 58, squad 42, ladder 38, flux tower 57, flux bridge 58, 369, the dwelling, 155 Main Street, box 8361. 65, engine 71, flux engine 75, Merc squad 58, squad 42, ladder 38. Flux tower 57, flux bridge 58, 369, the dwelling, 155 Main Street, New Front Street, 2nd Street, box 8351, Penn Curve.
1: 6 units, little response to squad 33 for deputy 33.
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0: about 16 spot in the fall that comes 603 East Kennedy Road between Eisenhower Lane and Roosevelt Way, Montgomery.
1: Five Main Street on Front Street, 2nd Street, Montgomery County, 66 South Dwelling, 941.

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0: Okay.

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Room 345, extended stay America, 400 American Avenue, Upper Marion.

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Letterbox 332, 377 Bolton Pike, off New Road, Shan Drive, carbon monoxide alarm. Letterbox 332, 377 Bolton Pike, off New Road, Shan Drive, carbon monoxide alarm, 1949.

0: 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Utility 10 Gulf from Point Gulf New Road, Chain Drive. Storm Rock, hello.
1: Four.
0: Yeah, 3 won't call for the alarm company. Carbon oxide alarm in the basin.
2: 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Devine Drive, hoodie in court. 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
1: 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It was a outlet that was smoking in the rear of the residence. It is attached.

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125 14 Deer Path Road off of Robin Lane, Pheasant Road. Medical 125 14 Deer Path Road off Robin Lane, Pheasant Road. Doylestown Township, fall victim. Medical 125 14 Deer Path Road off Robin Lane, Pheasant Road. Doylestown Township, fall victim, and 969.

About 3140. Shoot the B1 South Oaks Boulevard off Buck Drive, Warwick Road, Lakeview Terrace. About 3140, 251 South Oaks Boulevard, off Buck Drive, Warwick Road, Lakeview Terrace. Building G Golf. New alarm system. Look about 3140, 251 South Oaks Boulevard, off Buck Drive, Warwick Road, Lakeview Terrace. Building G Golf. The alarm system at 2011.